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0: Yes, I did.
1: You got the tickets. Congratulations.
0: Thank you.
1: You're welcome. October, London, September 4th, Township Auditorium with Lela James and Eric Benet. You got the tickets. Thanks for listening over the weekend. What side of town you live on?
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8: A better life with Dr. Sanjay Gupta.
9: As a parent, when you send your kid off to school in the morning, you know that they're going to be learning, they're going to be spending time with their friends, but new study out of UCSF found adolescents are spending an average of 70 minutes of their school day on their phones. Now, some kids will say they need their phones to help with schoolwork, but this study found that they were spending the vast majority of their screen time on TikTok, Instagram, and Snapchat, not really apps that you're going to be turning to for homework help. Now, the study's lead author said, "Don't blame kids for using their phones at school. Teach them how to resist them. Focus on what they'd get by putting them aside rather than what you're taking away. Explain how phones could hurt their academic performance, and also remind them of this. Nothing takes the place of real face-to-face friendships." I'm Dr. Sanjay Gupta, helping you live a better life.
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1: Russell.
0: Hey, Russell, how you doing, man? You're calling 13.
1: Hey, thank you, man. I appreciate it, man.
0: Don't thank me. Your fingers did the walking, brother. Congratulations. You're number 13.
1: Thank you so much.
0: Yodison, well, yeah. Township Auditorium. Show is in December 11th. You are in the house. Congratulations to you. You got them before you can even buy them. They go on sale Friday at 10 o'clock, but you got them before you can buy them.
1: That's all right.
0: All right. What side of town you live on?
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0: Lexington in the house. All right. Tell everybody over in Lexington, the radio station that just made you a winner of Yodison tickets.
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The music. Kiss 103.1. Hey, woke you up this morning. And now you're tuned in to the sound of victory. 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
1: Put your hands on. 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I bet you won't put your hands on it. All right. I'm going to try it like this.

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7: Good morning, your First Alert traffic update. No active accidents, but construction causing some delays around the region this morning. One of them being in the eastbound lane of I-20 near Highway 1 and the Faro Road exits. Keep in mind, there will be a couple of delays as construction wraps up this morning. Also, parts of Calhoun County eastbound side of I-26 approaching St. Matthews. Construction causing some delays right now. And if you happen to be headed towards the Lowcountry, the interchange of I-95 and I-26, expect some delays this morning as construction wraps up. In the meantime, I'll keep an eye out on the roads for you, and I hope you travel safely and have a great day. From the WIS First Alert Traffic Center, I'm meteorologist Chandler Jordan.

0: had a best friend of opposite sex? Let us know what you think. 866-9-R-I-C-K-E-Y. All right, hell, we're going to be talking about more of that up next. Call us. Phone lines wide open. 866-9-R-I-C-K-E-Y. All right, let's go to the phone right quick. Good morning.
1: Veronica from Indianapolis, and yes, they can be best friends. Daggone it.
2: Caller from Cleveland, Ohio. Yes, I do. I think it's always good to have a friend of the opposite sex to be your best friend.
3: I'm calling from Indiana, and I believe, yes, if they were friends prior to you guys becoming partners.
4: How do I feel about it? I think I can't say it's really a true issue, but it's, at the end of the day, it's all about trust, because why exactly can the opposite sex not really be a best friend?
5: Calling from Cleveland, Ohio, and yes, I believe that your significant other can have a best friend opposite sex.
6: This is Tanya calling from Durham. I mean, he could have a friend of the opposite sex if they were friends for a long time, maybe before we even met. And if I know her and we have a relationship as well, then that's fine.
7: No, this is Chris out of Houston, Texas. No, really, absolutely no. Only way she can have a male friend as a best friend if he's gay or whatever. I don't mean nothing about that. I love the gay community. Ain't got nothing against him. But I don't want no man being my wife's best friend, because he lying to do anything and she lying to do anything. Oh.
8: Good morning. My name is Dee. I'm calling from Tuscaloosa, Alabama. And no, I'm not comfortable with my partner having a friend of the opposite sex, because I've experienced that before, and it's always the female is flirtatious.
9: Yes, I'm fine with it. It doesn't bother me at all. And the reason being is people are going to do what they want to do. It doesn't matter how the person looks. People are going to do what they want to do.
0: That's true. Hey, no, I understand. Hey, D from Tuscaloosa, I got broke up with in the late 90s, like 98, when I was working for 95.7 Jams. You know, because, man, I had a female best friend, and we went for a walk. And my girl going to ask me, talking about some, well, how y'all went for a walk? And one of her legs is shorter than the other one. I said she was walking on the curb. What you about to say, Alfreda?
10: No, I wasn't going to say anything. Just nothing. Wasn't going to say anything. Nothing important.
0: You about to say what, Alfreda?
10: Nothing important. Nothing, just not even nothing.
0: What's wrong, Gary?
11: Yes, sir.
12: Child, please.
11: Yes, sir.
10: But let me tell you something. I think I figured this out. Because I think about my husband. He didn't have no female friends when we met, because all his female friends, guess what? Turned into more than female friends. That's why I know he can't have no female friends.
12: Well, the best friend has a role to play in this, right? They got a respect role. They got to make the significant other feel comfortable to be your best friend.
10: But if it's a friend you slept with before, that's not a friend.
11: But what if your friend is of one race and you're of the other? Can that,
10: Garrett, why do you always bring race into it? Oh. Why? Why?
11: I don't know. That's just something I thought about.
10: I know
11: about.
10: What you're doing. And you can stop it.
11: Okay.
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1: Good morning. Cloudy start with a little bit of patchy fog out there right now. It won't last much longer. And then into the afternoon, it does get warm today and it'll be humid. High temperature just shy of 90 degrees. Warming today is limited because of cloud cover and our chance of rain and thunder. This afternoon, there will be a few showers and thunderstorms that move through. The chances of rain are limited, though, so some of us will stay dry all day, while some of us deal with some rain and thunder. Try to stay cool as it warms up during the afternoon, and I hope you have a great Tuesday. From the WIS First Alert Weather Center, I'm meteorologist Chandler Jordan.
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1: Good morning. Your First Alert traffic update. Still seeing a couple of construction delays on the eastbound side of I-20 near Highway 1 and the Faro Road exits this morning, so be advised.

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Can you feel it? That's Snoop Dogg and Swiss Beats. Steph. And this is Kalani with Fold It on Columbia's Best Mix of R&B. 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

Kiss 103.1. That's Tyla throwing some water on this hot long set. And it continues with PJ Morton, Mutual, Kiss 103.1.

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1: You know, we're all human, and you know, we're all sexual beings too, so it's lovemaking is just